0: You have flowers all throughout. 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You would see all the beds we've talked about, the variety of the beds. If you love beds sightseeing in terms of the beds, Nyika Plateau would be one of the areas we would recommend to you.
1: 非常感谢大使阁下，接下来请您来点亮马拉维的国家版图，有请。
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the machinery, agricultural machinery. We have developed, of course, training. We have very big universities, vocational training centers to form technicians.

0: 中国人常说花开富贵春满人间，描绘的一幅春天到来万物复苏人间充满生机的美好画面。
1: In Nanning, a land of eternal spring, amity, sincerity, inclusiveness, harmony and integration, the unified flower of friendship blooms along the belt and road.
0: 我们知道世界各地的人们啊常常会把鲜花和春天跟爱情联系在一起。
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0: 春天的南宁，暖风和煦，鲜花摇曳，情意流转。
1: Friends from all over the world who desire to love, please come to Nanning. Let all the wonderful things related to love bloom like flowers.

0: They have played also a very constructive role in our political, and social history.
1: 今天介绍了南苏丹的自然资源啊，然后它的一些部族啊，这样一些传统的一面啊，也想请您为我们介绍一下南苏丹的一些经济发展的情况是怎样的。
0: South Sudan, as I said, is a new country, and the country rely more on petroleum. So petroleum constitutes the main source of our revenue, the main source of our economic development.We have resources, we have other areas that can support our economy. As a government now, we are working hard to develop other two sectors, mainly the mineral sector and also the agricultural sector to support our petroleum sector. And as I said, China is one of our leading partners. We are working closely with the government, closely with the related ministries, closely with the financial institutions like Exim Bank,and China Development Bank and other financial institutions to lift our economy to the next positive stage.
1: 那如果我们

0: relation between Iceland and China in the future.
1: 通过大使还有专家的介绍，也让我们观众朋友们了解到了碳减排啊，还有在环保啊，在这些方面做了很多的努力啊。听说在冰岛还有一种现象是很常见的，很多男人带孩子在街上。That's
0: very common, yes. And that's something that we're very proud of in Iceland. And we have taken a long time building up a society which is based on gender equality that has brought us well-being and much better life.
2: 其实我们每年都会关注一份报告，就是由世界经济论坛发布的，叫。 全球性别差距报告，就是大家一定要记住这个名字啊，它不是简单的就是说啊，女性权利报告或者怎么怎么婚姻幸福报告，不是这样的，它是专门针对两性之间差距最小的这个国家逐次去排名。然后连续10年排名第一的就是冰岛，就是在冰岛男性和女性的权利非常非常均等，就是在比如说在一些企事业单位，对于女性的这个就业的这个划分，它是有严格要求的。我看到很多这个报告就显示说，在冰岛80%以上的女性都是有职业的，所以说为什么说在冰岛男人也休产假？
0: As an example, he writes more historical novels about the struggle of people in the when we were a very poor country in the 19th century and early 20th century. But then you also have lots of great female writers that are coming out with great literature like Auður Ava. Auður Ava, I don't know if she's been translated into Chinese. But she addresses a lot of issues like parenthood, men with children, and relationships between people, and addresses the philosophical questions about social relationships. Then I'd like to take a rest from the more reflective literature. I like the detective novels a lot, or what we call Nordic noir.
1: 听说冰岛的首都雷克雅未克是全球作家密度最高的城市，是这样吗？
0: Yes, Reykjavik, the capital city, is, as often with capital cities, that draws in the artist. And there are quite many Icelandic writers that live in the city of Reykjavik. But many of the Icelandic writers, they live abroad also. They live in Berlin, they live in Paris, they live in New York, and they write on the international market also.
1: 今天我们非常高兴邀请了冰岛的驻华大使阁下为我们介绍了冰岛的自然奇观还有人文特色。我接下来也想请教一下大使阁下，如果我们去冰岛旅游的话，有一些什么必打卡的项目吗？你能为我们推荐一下吗？
0: That also depends on how much time you have. And what you're interested in. Most tourists come to Iceland for the nature, because of the spectacular nature and different things to see, to see the glaciers, the volcanoes, see the glacier rivers. Some people come for the summers because we...
3: 本质安全，从劳动密集到技术创新，智能化。